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1: 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And speaking of eating, I am not okay with this unless I am sharing with my wife. But when her father decides it's okay for him to do this, well, that's when the forks and knives come out. You're

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1: I love to eat, but I don't like it when others want a little bite of whatever happens to be on my plate. But it turns out that I am not alone. 2 out of 3 people say they do not share their food, even if it's with their significant other. Only 20% of people say they feel comfortable sharing food, but it's only if they have known that person for 6 months or more. Most agree that's a deal breaker on a first date, and in my family, the serial offender would be my father-in-law, and to him, it doesn't matter whose plate it is, family, friends, or the person sitting next to him at the TGI Fridays. In fact, I seem to be the only person he doesn't try that with, and he hasn't since he recovered from that unfortunate accident involving his hand and my fork.
0: Rowdy Yates and Riding with Rowdy.
2: I met my wife in law school at the University of Florida. She was from upstate New York and I was from Kentucky. 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The rest is history. 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
5: From the Langley Roofing Weather Center.
6: Skies should clear through the overnight hours and low temperatures much cooler from 45 to 50. Thursday, sunshine, but it's going to be breezy. Highs upper 60s, low 70s. Temperatures back in the mid-40s Thursday night. But on Friday, sunshine, highs upper 70s to around 80. From the Storm Track 9 Weather Center, I'm meteorologist Glenn.

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2: Big John. 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
3: Every morning at the mine, you could see him arrive. He stood 6'6" and weighed 245, kind of broad at the shoulder and narrow at the hip.

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Somebody said he came from New Orleans, where he got in a fight over a Cajun queen, and a crashing blow from a huge right hand sent a losing.

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0: 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This is Rowdy Yates reporting.
1: If you do not think you're getting enough sleep, then join the club. Experts say most Americans do not, but listening to our morning show with any regularity just might fix that fast. I don't want to pry, but it is a legitimate question. What are you doing to help save sweet Mother Earth? Why do I ask? Because Americans send almost 10 million tons of old furniture to landfills each and every year, except for me. I'm doing my part by using the same lawn and beanbag chairs in the living room that I have for 10 years or more. Oh, and finally, do you drink? If so, how much? Substance abuse counselors say that the majority of Americans tend to lie about how much they drink. But in all fairness, they just might have forgot.
0: This is Riding with Rowdy.
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1: How many of you start your day with a little bit of honey on your pancakes, maybe in your coffee or in your tea? 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It appears that honey was not only used as a sweet treat to put on food, but also served as medicine and as a preservative as well. For items discovered in these pyramids apparently were immune to the ravages of time, despite being over 3,000 years old, which coincidentally also happens to be the estimated age of that bottle of honey that's sitting on the countertop at your nearby Waffle House.
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2: 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Very funny dude.
3: Plus, some of the guys from Boots of Honor. It's a memorial that is traveling around the U.S. Honoring our servicemen and women. We'll talk with them. Maybe some music I hear and a Throwback Thursday request.

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can you take them away from the criminals first? I'll gladly give you mine, and I don't mind paying taxes, but it makes my temper itch when my hard-earned money goes to make some politician rich. What most people call a redneck, he ain't nothing but a working man, and he makes his living by the sweat of his brow and the calluses on his hands. Now you intellectuals may not like it, but there ain't nothing you can do, 'cause there's a whole lot more of

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1: We're going to talk about marriage this hour and the one daily routine that most men can incorporate that just might put a spring in their step in more ways than one. But before we get to that, your marriage might be on the rocks and you do not even know it. That is why it is so important that you know the signs.
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0: single predictor of divorce is when one or both partners show contempt in the relationship. I'm talking no respect left at all. Only negative judgment, criticism, or sarcasm thrown about. However, he went on to say that there are other, more tangible signs that things might not be going so well in your blessed union. Take, for instance, coming home to find your bathrobe laying on the bed, and there just happens to be someone else in it.
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7: Skies should clear through the overnight hours and low temperatures much cooler from 45 to 50. Thursday, sunshine, but it's going to be breezy. Highs upper 60s, low 70s. And temperatures back in the mid-40s Thursday night. But on Friday, sunshine, highs upper 70s to around 80. From the Storm Track 9 Weather Center, I'm meteorologist Glenn.

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1: It's trending on TikTok again, and we've got a TV meteorologist from Arkansas to thank for all of this. The great debate on how to correctly use the divider when you and another customer both have items on the conveyor belt and checking out at the grocery store. Apparently, most of the world has been doing it wrong, according to him, all this time, and we should actually be placing this divider lengthwise instead of across the belt. Now, being a Texas Aggie, I have given this, well, probably way too much thought, and after discussing it with my closest friends and family members, we have all come to the conclusion that we really don't care.
0: This is Riding with Rowdy.
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1: I got something just for the guys. How would you like to be a bit more of a stallion in the privacy of your own paddock? Apparently, yoga is the key. An extensive, exhaustive, and frankly, very intimate study was done over the past couple of years involving over 3,000 men, and most of them agreed things tended to get spicier between themselves and their significant other once the men regularly started to do yoga. But I want you to keep this in mind, ladies, the next time your man says he'd like to do a low lunge or a half forward bend, he may not be talking about the same thing that you are.
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1: I really do believe that flight attendants might be some of the smartest people on the planet. And when it comes to air travel, they are naturally ahead of the curve. Their do's and don'ts before we fly the friendly skies this spring and summer are on the way. And later on, I will introduce you to Peanut, a chicken I don't think even Colonel Sanders would want to lay his 11 herbs and spices on.
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1: Oh, I'm sorry. I forgot where I was.

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1: A former flight attendant is spilling the beans about hygiene in airplanes and bathrooms. Well, they are filthier than we thought. However, she offers up some tips that she uses and that other travelers should try and keep in mind the next time they fly the friendly skies. Never, ever touch a surface with your bare hands. And if you do, wash up fast or use hand sanitizer. Whatever you do, do not drink the water out of the airplane bathroom tap, as it often contains E. coli, and tanks are only required to be cleaned about every 3 months. Finally, she says to never, ever enter the bathroom in your bare feet. But that bit of advice is probably only reserved for those who used to fly on Spirit Airlines.
0: Rowdy Yates and Riding with Rowdy.
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4: From the Langley Roofing Weather Center.
5: Skies should clear through the overnight hours and low temperatures much cooler from 45 to 50. Thursday, sunshine, but it's going to be breezy. Highs upper 60s, low 70s. Temperatures back in the mid-40s Thursday night. But on Friday, sunshine, highs upper 70s to around 80. From the Storm Track 9 Weather Center, I'm meteorologist Glenn.

Whether it's time to get the family moving or you got up early to steal a little me time, Big D and Bubba are ready to help you make the most of it. 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
1: We start out with a headline for your health this hour. New research indicates that six-pack abs can be bad for you. This study, by the way, was brought to you by our friends at Hostess Twinkies. You think this hantavirus is bad? This is a super spreader. 20,000 people attending a religious festival in Kentucky were tragically exposed to the measles. Of course, I don't think that's nearly as bad as just being exposed to Kentucky. And this news right here might cause you to change your spring or summer vacation plans. A brain-eating amoeba has been detected in Florida. Fortunately, it is Florida, so most of the amoebas will end up going hungry.
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1: In July, I will be traveling to the highly touted vacation destination of Alpena, Michigan. And maybe because that's on my radar, I'm a little bit more attuned to stuff happening up that way. I don't know, but here we go again. A 20-year-old hen from southern Michigan has been verified as the world's oldest chicken. And Guinness backed this up, verifying that a bantam chicken by the name of Peanut has outlived every other chicken on the planet. Just like humans, poultry experts say the secret to raising a long-living chicken is to make sure they get plenty of exercise and enjoy a healthy diet. What they didn't mention is that they should probably also avoid the back parking lot at the local Golden Corral.
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1: There is a new boss at Burger King, and he is making changes. The results of the latest poll might have been the reason he is now large and in charge. And later on, this is a side effect of back surgery that no one expected. Now we wait to find out if it is permanent or not.
0: You're Riding with Rowdy.

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1: If you must have a cheeseburger, the Rowdy recommendation is to try and have a healthy one. While none of them are really that healthy, Texas-based Whataburger wins when it comes to the tastiest burger with the fewest calories. Now, you want to know who finished dead last? It was Burger King. In fact, BK was so far down on the list, they didn't even make the national top 10, which is crazy. So, what is wrong with a Burger King burger? Well, it's the flame-broiled cooking process and the high amount of fat and the high amount of salt in the burger itself. And this is where I kind of find myself at a crossroads, because I love Burger King. Because their worst attributes are also their very best.
0: It's Riding with Rowdy.
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4: Skies should clear through the overnight hours and low temperatures much cooler from 45 to 50. Thursday, sunshine, but it's going to be breezy. Highs upper 60s, low 70s. And temperatures back in the mid-40s Thursday night. But on Friday, sunshine, highs upper 70s to around 80. From the Storm Track 9 Weather Center, I'm meteorologist Glenn.

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1: We've got a pair of stupid criminals today who were caught in possession of almost $9,000 worth of goods they had cleverly shoplifted from a Sam's Wholesale Club in Washington State. It was mainly gaming systems, but they were also in possession of guns and a fairly large stash of marijuana when they were apprehended, and now they are facing a litany of charges. And just how did they get caught? Well, they were spotted at a nearby Tesla recharging station because the electric car they used in the heist had run out of battery.
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1: Before we go, this is a very rare occurrence, and there is documentation of something like this happening before. A woman from right here in the United States woke up from a back surgery with a very peculiar ailment. She had a thick Russian accent, even though she had never been to Russia before. Even weirder, it sometimes switches to a thick Australian accent, and she can't control it. Now, her physical recovery from the surgery itself is going quite well, but now she can't really decide if she wants to annex Ukraine or go box a kangaroo.
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5: Tennessee Valley weather.
6: Skies should clear through the overnight hours and low temperatures much cooler, from 45 to 50. Thursday, sunshine, but it's going to be breezy. Highs upper 60s, low 70s. And temperatures back in the mid-40s Thursday night. But on Friday, sunshine, highs upper 70s to around 80. From the Storm Track 9 Weather Center, I'm meteorologist Glenn.

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5: Tennessee Valley Weather.
6: Skies should clear through the overnight hours and low temperatures much cooler, from 45 to 50. Thursday, sunshine, but it's going to be breezy. Highs upper 60s, low 70s. And temperatures back in the mid-40s Thursday night. But on Friday, sunshine, highs upper 70s to around 80. From the Storm Track 9 Weather Center, I'm meteorologist Glenn. Q90.

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Well, the first few years weren't all that bad. I'll never forget the good times we had, cause I'm reminded every month when I send her the child support. 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

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But I don't have to worry about toting a billfold no more. I let my

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6: Tennessee Valley weather.
7: Skies should clear through the overnight hours and low temperatures much cooler from 45 to 50. Thursday, sunshine, but it's going to be breezy. Highs upper 60s, low 70s. And temperatures back in the mid-40s Thursday night. But on Friday, sunshine, highs upper 70s to around 80. From the Storm Track 9 Weather Center, I'm meteorologist Glenn.

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5: Tennessee Valley Weather.
6: Skies should clear through the overnight hours and low temperatures much cooler from 45 to 50. Thursday, sunshine, but it's going to be breezy. Highs upper 60s, low 70s. Temperatures back in the mid-40s Thursday night. But on Friday, sunshine, highs upper 70s to around 80. From the Storm Track 9 Weather Center, I'm meteorologist Glenn.

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You can tell it when he sang I Saw the Light. Old Marty, Hank, and Lefty, why I can feel them right here with me.

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4: From the Langley Roofing Weather Center,
5: Tennessee Valley Weather.
6: Skies should clear through the overnight hours and low temperatures much cooler from 45 to 50. Thursday, sunshine, but it's going to be breezy. Highs upper 60s, low 70s. Temperatures back in the mid-40s Thursday night. But on Friday, sunshine, highs upper 70s to around 80. From the Storm Track 9 Weather Center, I'm meteorologist David Glenn.
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1: It's time to talk to you, post reels and stories. Gary, give us the details in all their glory.
2: I saw somebody's video blew up on social media. I was so excited.
3: Are you talking about Tyler?
2: Yes. Tyler
3: posted it on his own Instagram and it went crazy.
4: Oh, he did from Love on the Spectrum.
5: Yes. Can I backtrack and tell you that story?
4: Yeah.
5: So Saturday morning, I get a phone call and it shows up White. I think Timothy White. I don't know who this is. It's Saturday morning. Oh, it was Tyler's dad.
2: What?
5: And yeah. He asked me if I could get the video sent to him because he just loved seeing Tyler do it. And he wants to post it. So I'm frantically texting Garrett like, hey, can you email this to him?
4: Aww.
5: And so, yeah, they loved it. They had a great time. I told them how much we loved having him. And yeah. That's how that collab happened.
2: Well, thank you both for collabing with the collaborators. I'm going to say it again, loved hanging out with him. Mm-hmm. He was such a delight. I mean, Big D was even talking about it. If you don't know, if you don't watch the show Love on the Spectrum, Tyler is one of the people on the show. But like D goes in and he's like, hey, Tyler, what's up? And he'll slap and handshakes. Hey, nice to meet you, whatever. Carson walks in the room and what happens?
4: He stood up. He took his hat off and shook her hand.
2: And nice to meet you.
5: And I got a hug, actually. He's such a hugger. Man, it was so nice. He was so lovely.
4: Yeah. Well,
5: I apologize to his dad for not answering the call because, I didn't know who it was, but also I was at the dollar store. So yeah. I was like, I felt like it'd be weird taking a phone call, but we got it done.
4: Yeah, you can check out the video. It's on our socials. Yeah, Bubba.
2: I was just going to say exactly what you were saying. Just go to @BigD and Bubba.
0: The Big D and Bubba Before the Show. We'll be right back.
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0: From the Langley Roofing Weather Center.
8: Skies should clear through the overnight hours and low temperatures much cooler from 45 to 50. Thursday, sunshine, but it's going to be breezy. Highs upper 60s, low 70s, and temperatures back in the mid-40s Thursday night. But on Friday, sunshine, highs upper 70s to around 80. From the Storm Track 9 Weather Center, I'm meteorologist Glenn.

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0: home.
1: Even this one is labeled it's
0: where
1: off to work.
0: Where did we get off to work?
1: Oh, I'm saying maybe somebody twisted it like in a show or something later on, and they just kind of sung it differently.
0: Are we crazy?
1: Yes.
0: We've lost
1: our minds. We're in different
2: timelines.
1: Yeah,
2: 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I know.
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12: Clear skies and mild this morning, then becoming breezy and sunny today with high temperatures in the upper 60s to lower 70s. Tonight, clear and chilly with low temperatures in the upper 30s to mid 40s. Friday, mostly sunny and warmer with high temperatures nearing 80. From the StormTrack 9 Weather Center, I'm meteorologist Olivia Glass.

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0: for all the people back on Earth, in the beginning, God created the heaven and the earth. And God said, let there be light. And there was light. And God bless all of you on the good earth.
1: Airport, Roger, airport. 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
4: Football season in a few months now. 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
5: 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Go ahead and take care of yourself. Comedian Craig Shoemaker is going to be on the show a little bit later on this morning. He is hilarious. And surely we'll talk UFL football with him and much, much more.
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0: all clear when it comes to accidents. Is keep this in mind. We've been warned. Watch out for multiple streets being closed off. A lot of orange barrels happening this weekend, and especially on Sunday. You've got the big Ironman competition. You've got thousands of athletes that's going to be competing all day on Sunday. So not only in downtown Chattanooga, but also in North Georgia. So keep that in mind this Sunday. Keeping it
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10: Clear skies and mild this morning, then becoming breezy and sunny today with high temperatures in the upper 60s to lower 70s. Tonight, clear and chilly with low temperatures in the upper 30s to mid 40s. Friday, mostly sunny and warmer with high temperatures nearing 80. From the StormTrack 9 Weather Center, I'm meteorologist Olivia Glass.

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0: The thing. Okay, so I gave blood. I donated blood, and I did it.
1: You can't get it back.
0: I did 2 days ago. Look at this. I've still got the glue from the tape they put on your arm.
2: Yeah, you got the residue.
0: The residue. I don't know how to get it off. This is 3 showers in.
2: 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I believe that's what should work.
1: You got any Google?
2: Licking your finger and rubbing it is not helping, sir.
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2: Do you have cooking oil?
0: All I do
2: use olive oil?
1: He has Goo Gone, but he doesn't have any cooking oil.
2: Wait, do you have Goo Gone?

0: put that on your skin. No, absolutely.
1: I was going to do it, but I didn't know if it was toxic to the skin.
2: Yeah, a little bit, probably. It's hydrating.
0: It's fine.
2: Just wash it, and then
0: it's no worse than anything I put on my face every day.
1: Dude, okay, so
2: eat chips. You're probably doing worse in your body.
1: But if somebody doesn't have Goo Gone,
0: Oil, I believe, and like I said, use baby oil. But I believe you can just use any sort of oil. Use olive oil. Use cooking oil. Avocado oil.
1: So really,
0: I believe so.
2: Or vinegar. Vinegar does everything.
0: Can you use Windex?
2: We use vinegar on it. Everything. Vinegar does all the things.
0: It does.
2: It's the best.
3: All clear when it comes to accidents. Keep this in mind. 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You got the big Ironman competition. 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So not only in downtown Chattanooga, but also in North Georgia. 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
1: Hey, I'm going to ask you to picture something for a second. You're late somewhere, so you jump in the car and you start speeding to get there before you're any later than you already are. And you're on your way, and you kill someone. I mean, pretty heavy, right?
0: Well, that is the reality of speeding. Lives are changed in an instant. Being late isn't an excuse to speed. Remember, speeding catches up with you, and this message is brought to you by NHTSA.
1: Oh, what's going on, Bubba? Good morning.
0: Looking at this stuff, I hate the internet. I really do, because there's so much conflicting information. I'm on this medical site, and it's like myths about water. Myth number one, you need to drink at least 8 glasses a day. That's apparently not true, but our bodies do need lots of water. And you don't want to have, like, you know, water deficiency. You don't want to be dehydrated because your cells will shrivel up and all that kind of stuff. But it's like, yeah, if you're somebody who, depends upon your body size, your activity level, temperature, how much you sweat, what are you doing? Blah,
1: blah, blah. I saw a doctor who said there's been so much, over watering. And they're just like, just your body knows when you're thirsty, drink. Yeah. You don't have to keep, like.
0: When you're hungry, eat. When you're thirsty, right. Drink, yeah. Etc. Myth number two, caffeine makes you dehydrated. I can't tell you how many people, because I drink a lot of coffee, and I can't tell you how many people are like, that's the most dangerous thing for you. Yeah, that whole idea is based on the findings of a study from 1928. And you go, oh, well, maybe they should do a new study. Yeah, they should. They should also do a study on more than 3 people. No kidding. It's based on 3 people?
1: Yeah. And you're drinking water.
2: It's water.
1: It's flavored water.
0: Yep. Sports drinks. We don't need those to replace salt in electrolytes. You know, you're going to probably get that from your food and things like that. So you don't need it. If you're somebody who sweats a lot and you're playing sports, yeah, maybe.
2: Yeah, that's who needs it. The rest of us, that's cute.
0: Right.
1: I love that purple, though.
2: I do love the orange.
0: I like the classic Gatorade green, yellow, whatever that is, the Grello. That is, when I'm sick, nothing feels better. And another myth here, drinking water can help you lose weight. We all have heard mom say, oh, just drink a big, giant glass of water, before your meal, and you'll fill up.
1: See, I believe that one.
2: I do, too.
0: This tactic does not work. They did a study of a weight loss study of a group of guys, just guys, and they're saying that this tactic does not work for younger people. It only works for older people. So, maybe your mom is right.
2: So it does kind of work then.
0: Yeah, but I just wanted to let you know that, that's
2: another. So it doesn't work on young men. Well, I'm neither one of those.
1: Gotcha.
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9: Clear skies and mild this morning, then becoming breezy and sunny today with high temperatures in the upper 60s to lower 70s. Tonight, clear and chilly with low temperatures in the upper 30s to mid 40s. Friday, mostly sunny and warmer with high temperatures nearing 80. From the StormTrack 9 Weather Center, I'm meteorologist Olivia Glass.

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I keep my eyes wide open all the time. 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
1: So if you hate your job and you're like, golly, I got to get another job paced better, here's a list of some things that are actually pretty extremely well-paying jobs that a lot of people don't realize. 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A lot of power line guys, like, electricians, but, like, the ones who are on the pole, like
2: those guys
1: making a lot, $175,000 a year doing that kind of stuff. It's dangerous. 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So, I mean, imagine you go through your career and these guys are up in attics, they're crawl spaces, it's hard. It's hard on the body. You get into your 40s and 50s, and you're kind of like, but also another job that pays well is the general manager of McDonald's. Pays extremely well, apparently.
0: Really?
1: Yeah. It's right up there with organizing no holds barred child kickboxing tournaments. That's right up there. That's a six-figure job right there.
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1: Good morning. How come yesterday you said that you would play Hardy, but you didn't play Hardy?
2: That was Bubba.
0: It was me.
2: That was Bubba. I fussed him, you know, after the show. I was like, hey, did you play Hardy?
0: I got reprimanded big time.
2: He got called into the office, so... He has been, he's been talked to. He got written up.
3: There was a demerit.
0: Mm-hmm. I know better now.
1: Wow.
2: Yeah, he got a, he got one of those stars.
3: It's in his file. It's in his file.
0: Shame! Shame!
2: Man, that was my fear in school. How old are you?
1: 12.
2: Yeah, that was about 12. I was, remember the fear of this is going to be on your record, you know, forever.
3: Like your permanent record.
2: Your permanent record. Like if you were late to a class or something. Oh, well. Hey, what do you think is the subject that you're learning that you're going to use the most in life?
1: Math.
2: No, it's not.
0: What is it?
2: It's not math. It's probably, you know what you should take? You should take one of those classes that tell you how to invest. Take a class that tells you how to make your bed every single day in the right way.
1: How to
2: properly clean a bathroom, that kind of stuff. That's what you... I don't use math at all.
3: One that'll teach you to do your taxes.
2: Yeah. I have a calculator.
3: What school are we going?
2: Also, remember they said, you won't have a calculator. Yes, we will.
0: Yeah, you won't have one everywhere you go.
2: Yeah, and it's scientific if I turn it sideways. All right, well, thank you.
1: Yeah.
2: Yeah, all right.
1: All right,
0: take care. Bye-bye.
2: We'll see you later. Bye.
1: Say bye.
4: 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All right, so just follow the detour signs. And on Sunday, you can imagine what it's going to look like with area roads blocked off in downtown Chattanooga and all over North Georgia for the big Ironman competition. 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
11: Tennessee Valley weather.
3: Clear sky.
11: skies and mild this morning, then becoming breezy and sunny today with high temperatures in the upper 60s to lower 70s. Tonight, clear and chilly with low temperatures in the upper 30s to mid 40s. Friday, mostly sunny and warmer with high temperatures nearing 80. From the StormTrack 9 Weather Center, I'm meteorologist Olivia Glass.

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1: So a lot of graduates this time of year, and it's always a question of what do you get the graduate. And I always suggest people, if it's a guy, well, either a guy or a girl, a toolkit, you know, the little basic toolkit. Not don't do it. You can do like a socket. That's
0: for
1: a,
0: your car, for your house,
1: for anything. I would just get just so you can keep it wherever you want. But you know, if you need a good, you know, some wrenches and you know,
2: they might need a screwdriver.
1: Yeah, get both. You know,
2: I always say to get them a pack of scissors. If you go to Tractor Supply, they've got a pack of like three or five scissors.
0: The good kind too,
2: and they're good. And I know it sounds silly, but whether you're going to a dorm room, an apartment, a new house after they're graduating. You're gonna need them. You're gonna and you're always gonna lose that one, which is great that they come in those packs.
1: Yeah, that's right. Scissors. I use scissors more than anything throughout the day.
2: By far.
0: I think for sure, like out of the kitchen stuff that I have, like anything that I open a drawer for, it's always scissors.
2: So. I have two drawers. That one is on the side of my stove. The other is on my kitchen island. There's about a foot and a half between these two drawers. Each drawer has scissors in it. Because you know what? I might lose one.
1: If you're giving money, what's the budget?
0: It depends. If it's your kid, you have to give more. If it's like a very close...
1: Let's say it's
0: like
1: someone else's kid. That's close-ish.
0: Family member?
1: Good.
2: $25.50?
0: Yeah, $25 or $50.
2: That's fair, right?
0: Yeah, I think so.
2: Am I being cheap?
0: Even if it's 25, no. Look, times are tough nowadays.
1: $25.50? Oh, well, $25 or $50. I get you.
2: Oh, yeah.
1: You say $25.50.
2: Yeah, can you give them $36.72?

0: what if you did $20.26?
1: Well, that'll work.
2: I don't know. Get a knife.
1: Then you feel cheap.
2: I'm going to go with facts. 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Get some scissors.
3: 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All right, so just follow the detour signs. And on Sunday, you can imagine what it's going to look like with area roads blocked off in downtown Chattanooga and all over North Georgia for the big Ironman competition. 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
1: Hey, Brooks Herring is joining us in the studio, part of the Boots of Honor Memorial. It's a traveling program that honors our, well, he's here. I'll let him tell you. What's up, Brooks?
2: Hey, how are you doing?
1: Good morning, man. Good to see you.
2: Good to see you. Appreciate y'all having me.
1: Yeah, you bet. So what is happening here with this?
2: So the Boot Memorial, there's over 7,000 combat boots that memorialize service members who have made the ultimate sacrifice in the service of our country, and it's coming to Franklin, Tennessee for the first time. So this is going to be available the entire weekend. This coming weekend, I'm going to be performing there on the 17th. I don't feel like personally that we celebrate Memorial Day enough. I mean, I think Memorial Day has kind of become a barbecue holiday.
1: Yep.
2: And, you know, as a veteran, as a service member, you know, like I feel like we should do more to honor those who have made the ultimate sacrifice so that we can have the freedom to do those things.
1: It's quite a task to get thousands of boots on display.
0: Is it a static display, or is it something they set up every different location they travel to?
2: It's something that gets set up. So, I mean, this is something
1: that... That's going to take weeks.
2: Well, Amy Cotta and her team have done an incredible job taking hold of it. They took possession of it from Fort Campbell. So they've done an incredible job just getting it all set up and getting everything arranged and making all this happen. She's been working.
1: Yeah, nonstop.
2: Nonstop.
0: Yeah. I'm looking at 7,470 individual combat boots already are going to be on display. But then you guys are also going to be a part of a boot laying ceremony to honor those others that we have lost since the display was last set up.
2: Correct.
1: Wow. And you're going to be playing. You're going to be performing. And
2: I'll be performing on Sunday on the 17th. I'll be out there.
1: What did you do in the military?
2: I was a weapons specialist. So I was a small arms instructor, crew serve weapons instructor, special warfare armor. So I've worked on everything from 9mm pistols.
1: Do you think right now I could take you?
2: Probably. My back hurts like hell. Yeah,
1: I got sciatica. I ain't doing nothing. You kidding me? I need a heating pad and some red light therapy.
2: I've got a biofreeze patch on my back right now. It's catching up.
0: That's right, fine.
1: We all have to pay our price, I guess, or whatever you're going through. If you want to get more information, you can go to bootsofhonor.com. 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You can get more information. And man, thanks for doing this. I know it means a lot to you, obviously, with you personally, and all the volunteers who have helped make this happen for this event. It's pretty cool and humbling. So thank you for doing that.
0: I love that they travel this around. As Big D was just giving out the website, you can find out where they're going to be next and how you can be a part of it and, you know, be there for the next display.
1: Absolutely. Yeah.
2: It's an honor to be a part of this. I mean, like I said, as a veteran, like, I live with a lot of survivor's guilt, and what I feel like doing things like this for me is just a way, it helps me heal. Mm-hmm. Just finding ways to serve and help the veteran military community, just, it feels great.
1: Hey, I also want to put out where people can contact you or get your music and all that. What's the best place?
2: BrooksHerringMusic.com. Brooks like Garth Brooks, Herring like the fish, music the same way it's always spelled. BrooksHerringMusic.com. And
1: you've Brooks done Herring that
2: Music, yeah. Brooks Herring Music on all everything, you know, Instagram, TikTok, and Facebook, and all that.
0: This weekend, Franklin Bicentennial Park.
1: And by the way, course, Brooks has a couple of tattoos. By the way,
0: just a couple.
3: Just a few.
1: Just a couple. It's a huge
2: one or 37.
1: Somewhere between there. Brooks Herring, thank you again. The Boots of Honor Memorial, and if you need more information, like you said, you can head right over to the website. 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
6: We're crash free right now. Hopefully it'll stay this way. Beautiful morning all over North Georgia, all over the Tennessee Valley. Chattanooga traffic, you're looking okay this morning. The Ironman happens on Sunday. Area roads in North Georgia, area roads in downtown Chattanooga will be blocked off. So there will be congestion because of the Ironman this weekend.
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17: Tennessee Valley weather.
18: Clear skies and mild this morning, then becoming breezy and sunny today with high temperatures in the upper 60s to lower 70s. Tonight, clear and chilly with low temperatures in the upper 30s to mid 40s. Friday, mostly sunny and warmer with high temperatures nearing 80. From the StormTrack 9 Weather Center, I'm meteorologist Olivia Glass.

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0: Logan says, I was in an Uber the other day, and the driver goes, hey, do you mind if I put some music on? I said, damn, not at all. He goes, Kiss? I said, well, listen to the music first and see how we feel.
1: Amy said, I need to rehome a dog. It's a small terrier, and it tends to bark a lot. If interested, let me know, and I'll jump over the neighbor's fence and get it for you.
0: Kenneth says, stop putting flyers on my car. No, I don't want to see a band called Parking Violation at the courthouse.
1: And Kristen tweets, next time you get a call from an unknown number, I'm doing this, by the way, answer it by whispering, it's done, but there's blood everywhere.
0: If you get a good tweet, we'll see if you tag us at
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2: Good morning. I wouldn't do that. What's up, man?
5: We hit a pretty cool milestone. One of our videos, it's from a while ago, got 11.8 million views, but today it just reached 1 million likes.
2: Oh, that's different thing, huh?
5: That's a lot of people.
2: That is.
5: And so I kind of put a million into perspective. 1 million millimeters is about 1 kilometer, which would be about a 10-minute walk. Millimeters. Okay. A million of those.
2: Are you okay, Garrett?
5: $1 million.
2: How much sleep are you getting?
5: Yes,
2: go ahead.
5: I'm getting plenty of sleep. $1 million in $100 bills is a stack about 43 inches high.
1: Now that's kind of impressive.
2: Wow.
5: You'd think that that'd be like $1 bills, but no. $100 bills.
2: Hundreds.
5: And then 1 million seconds is 11 days, 13 hours, and 46 minutes.
2: Wow.
1: Wow. So we have that many likes per second.
5: Yep.
2: What's the video of?
5: It's the unethical life hacks about teaching people where to bury a dead body. And
1: I'm glad we could help.
2: Sounds like we've touched a nerve. Everyone wants to get someone killed and hide the body.
1: All right, congratulations. So is that video still easy to find?
5: Yeah, it's pinned on our Instagram, so you can go find it. Right. Super easy. It's the first video you'll see.
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5: Tennessee Valley weather.
6: Clear skies and mild this morning, then becoming breezy and sunny today with high temperatures in the upper 60s to lower 70s. Tonight, clear and chilly with low temperatures in the upper 30s to mid 40s. Friday, mostly sunny and warmer with high temperatures nearing 80. From the StormTrack 9 Weather Center, I'm meteorologist Olivia Glass.

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1: Bob, I'm going to tell Carson one of the guy secrets. Carson, do you know?
0: Which one?
1: So you don't see it much anymore, but there was a time if you went to a fancy-ish restaurant, you would go to the bathroom, and there would be a guy who is just staying in the bathroom.
2: Oh, the attendant.
1: Yeah. He's an attendant.
0: I haven't seen one of those in a long time.
1: And he'll keep the towels, so when you wash your hands, sometimes they'll turn the water on for you, and then you wash your hand, and they'll put soap in your hand, and you wash, and then they'll hand you the towel. Sometimes they'll give you, they'll have like an assortment of colognes. They'll have breath freshener stuff, like sprays or mints or gum or whatever. Combs, you know, you can get the whole thing. And it's so awkward.
0: I loved it. I always thought it was cool.
1: God, it would suck.
2: Because you had to tip
1: them? Have to.
0: I felt like $1 million. Like those, in those places, I haven't seen that
1: It's been a minute. Yeah, it's been a
2: while. Did they get rid of them because nobody carries cash anymore?
1: Probably.
2: Because Girls Secret, we used to have those female attendants too.
1: You did?
2: When I would go to the bar or the club, you would have that woman that might have, we went to some of the girl stuff. Like there would be makeup. So there might be lipstick, there could be powder, there could be wipes. And that way it would help you maybe take off that makeup that smudged because you've been crying over that guy that's dancing with her now. But you had to have the cash to be able to tip her. And like you said, they would turn on the... You couldn't even get to the sink.
1: I know. They blocked it off.
0: You could do that in there now. Still, they could have a little QR code and they could be like, you know...
1: Yeah, that's true.
2: Wow.
1: Yeah.
2: That's a new side hustle.
1: And what a terrible job just to stand in a bathroom while everyone's doing their things.
2: Yeah.
1: I mean, can you... I mean, just... All, I mean...
0: I would be sitting there talking. I would go, nice shoes.
1: Bubba would make so much money doing that.
0: No.
1: People would love him.
0: You just tell jokes. You roast them as they're standing at the urinal or whatever. You just kind of, or if they go into the stall, you know, that one guy, what's the matter? You too embarrassed? What's up? Come on, bro. And all the other guys laughing.
1: Yeah. Girls don't do that.
2: Oh my gosh.
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Or maybe a little more of Big D and Bubba and another plop of butter in your grits. Then you'll be ready. 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
1: Hey, I'm going to ask you to picture something for a second. You're late somewhere, so you jump in the car and you start speeding to get there before you're any later than you already are. And you're on your way and you kill someone. I mean, pretty heavy, right?
0: Well, that is the reality of speeding. Lives are changed in an instant. Being late isn't an excuse to speed. Remember, speeding catches up with you. And this message is brought to you by NHTSA.
1: Breaking news at this hour. Let's go to the newsroom. And Schaefer is standing by with an update on a story we were discussing the other day of the IO, so off to work I go.
0: Yes.
1: Is what we thought was the lyric, but it
0: is wrong.
2: Now, we've been told by multiple sources to the Big D and Bubba show that they say both of them, sing both of them within the entire movie.
1: Man, I thought Bubba went through all that.
0: Well, didn't I went through the through one, the, but I wonder if it was the one where they were returning from work.
2: Yes, that's where the difference is.
3: Oh, do they sing Hi-Ho twice in the movie?
2: They do. That's what we've been told.
1: Yes. Oh. So on the video, they
0: hi-ho,
1: are...
0: Hi-ho.
3: Yeah,
0: so
3: Snow White and the Seven Dwarfs.
1: So it's off to work we go, and then
0: the other
1: I guess
0: one
1: they
0: is
1: go to
0: home
1: work.
0: From work we go,
1: and then it's home from work. Oh,
0: see, that's what I thought.
3: Okay, but then why have we not been able to find a clip of off to work?
0: I don't know. I looked all
3: right,
0: over.
3: Right, we kept googling
1: right.
3: That.
1: I know.
4: We've had many people comment on our videos saying that they went and rewatched the VHS to go prove. That they say off the word, which is a lot of effort for a stupid radio show.
0: Yeah. Yeah, so thank you.
4: So,
0: for
4: yeah,
0: that.
4: Thank
3: they're
4: you.
3: Getting out the VHS.
4: I know. Thank you guys.
1: And what
3: are
1: they?
3: That's
1: and
3: worth
1: what
3: some
1: did
3: money.
1: They? What did they find out?
4: They said that there's both. There's a scene where they're going off to work and then coming home from work.
1: Okay.
0: Home from work, we go.
4: So it's kind of a big nothing burger.
1: It's weird. You do that at the same time the music did. That was weird. You got to throw me up. All right. So problem solution solved or whatever.
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0: 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Good morning. 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
1: Man, you think a ticket for not wearing your seatbelt is like the worst thing that could happen? Well, until you get in a crash.
0: Suddenly the ticket doesn't seem that bad. Click it. Don't risk it. Paid for by NHTSA.
1: In the studio, comedian Craig Shoemaker. What's up, brother? Good to see you, man.
2: Good to see you. I might have to cut it short.
1: Good, good.
2: My ex-wife got half my jokes in the divorce.
0: Mine too.
2: I just got left with the setups. So a priest and a rabbi walk into a bar. You want the rest? Give her a call. I'll give you her Instagram handle. She's got more followers than I do now with my punchlines. All my shows this year, I'm at Zany's. Our benefit shows and all proceeds go to my ex-wife. I just let
1: how long have
2: your
1: you been
2: cover goes.
1: How long have you been divorced?
2: 4 years, I think it is.
1: Now. That's about what you, right, Bob?
0: Yeah,
1: close.
0: Yeah, I'm almost there.
2: How's your dating life?
1: I'm glad you're here. I'm so glad you.
2: I got a laugh without a punchline.
1: He needs you more than you know.
0: It has gotten better. It has gotten better, but man, what a mess. It's the worst thing ever.
2: It's the worst thing ever. I at our age, that's the problem.
0: How long were you married?
2: I was married like almost 20 years.
0: I was married 23. So, yeah.
2: So you're used to this whole thing, and now suddenly you're out there in this world. You would hear about dating apps. Now you're on them. And they have all different qualifications, bisexual, bi-curious. I'm bi myself. That's why I am. And I'm also apparently bi dinner. I asked this one out. I swear to God, this is true. I took her to she gave good phone, actual phone.
0: Right.
1: You could talk to
2: which
1: you.
2: I can't stand the digital. You know, my big thumbs, and I doesn't understand my voice to text, my accent or whatever. I mean, so I go to the Ivy, this really nice restaurant. She orders the following. I'm not kidding you. I'm not making this up. Stuffed vegetables, crab cakes, a lobster, pasta, and two desserts. And I said, you're not touching the berries. She goes, oh, those are for breakfast tomorrow and the lobster's for lunch. I'm dating a homosexual over here. She's bumming a meal off me. They bum meals. It's like, and the dating apps are unbelievable. People just swipe so easily. Oh, he's got a zit. He's out. What a world we're living in. It's not good.
0: Dating for dinner is a thing. I mean, there's so many. I've shown up and somebody was not the person they're not. Or the person on the app was. I just went, you hungry?
1: I mean, get to the point. Here.
3: And he's so polite.
2: Me too. That's the problem. We were brought up in a polite generation.
0: Oh, yeah.
2: In a generation that's not. And
1: Craig Shoemaker is playing Zany's tonight. We'll talk more with him and Bubba. He and Bubba are going to have to have a. You got to get trained.
0: We're going to have a sit down, man.
1: You guys have a little counseling session. That's on the way next. Hang on.
4: Heads up on an accident for our friends in Sequatchie County, just north of Dunlap, north and southbound lanes on Highway 111. Yeah, once again, north of Dunlap, shut down. 27 southbound at 153, we got an accident. South Pulse Call at East 14th, a crash. And this one in the clearing up stages, Highway 58 on the northbound ramp to 153.
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10: Tennessee Valley weather.
11: Clear skies and mild this morning, then becoming breezy and sunny today with high temperatures in the upper 60s to lower 70s. Tonight, clear and chilly with low temperatures in the upper 30s to mid 40s. Friday, mostly sunny and warmer with high temperatures nearing 80. From the Storm Track 9 Weather Center, I'm meteorologist Olivia Glass. Q9.

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2: Comedian Craig Shoemaker in the studio with us playing Zanies tonight. Are you doing a lot of touring? You know, because I know after with COVID, it was rough. A lot of the guys didn't make it.
3: Oh, I did Zoom shows. This is great to wear pants again. I'm very, very happy performing it. And I was married at the time during COVID. So I got a lot of bookings. And she was doing the booking. She was my agent. She wanted me out of there.
2: So you divorced your agent as well. Not only your wife, but she was your agent. So she was part of the
3: business?
2: Well,
3: she wasn't really my agent. That was a joke that no one laughed at.
2: Oh. But
4: you know, we just relate. Just go, yeah, well, I get that.
3: But she was making calls to Guam. Please get him out of here. Yeah. You know what's weird is the problem is with comedy, I'm supposed to be the protector of my house. One time I'm in Atlanta, my wife calls me from L.A. She goes, honey, I think there's an intruder outside. I'm 2,500 miles away. Yeah. I said, put him on. Let me talk to the guy.
2: It is, it's tough, man. The business of the comedy and doing it. You've been doing it for so long and successful at a high level.
3: And I'm always the breadwinner. That's the thing. I always brought in, you know, being married, you're the breadwinner.
2: Yeah.
3: One time we're at the mall. She goes, I lost my purse. I said, I'm right here. She didn't laugh like you just did.
2: Dude,
3: you're sitting there going, no wonder he's divorced. No wonder she ditched this guy.
0: I don't know. At this age, man, I'm like, oh, he's got money? Like, I mean.
2: Bubba.
3: Did have money.
2: He said he showed up at a date, a first date on the apps. And he walked right. He knew what she looked like. Walked right by her. Didn't look like her picture.
1: She shared a picture from 2 hours before. Here I am at work. Just come on by, and then I'll be sitting at the bar. I walked up to the bar, and I sat there, and maybe 45 seconds goes by, and I'm like, I don't see her. So I get on the thing. I'm like, hey, I don't see you. Are you at the bar still? And she turns and waves. She's like, I'm right here, 6 feet from me.
2: Yeah,
1: not the same person.
2: Filters, man.
1: So many filters.
0: Are you getting hit with the filters?
3: Are you kidding me?
0: Yeah, you see those.
3: They put a shower curtain over the lens.
1: It's AI now. Now it's all the AI pictures, too.
3: Oh, I know.
2: They look like Disney princesses. Big giant eyes. Crazy hair.
3: I haven't done it back. You know, I give them me.
2: That's the best.
3: I'm rejected.
2: Yeah. But you'd rather get rejected now than when you see them, you go through all the work and go show up, and they're like, oh, my gosh.
3: It's work, I wish I got paid for this. How much, you got to spend time on the app. You analyze them. Mm-hmm. And then there's the texting techniques that drive me crazy. They'll just one-word answers. And I should say, that's it. I'm done. I see red flags and paint them green. That's my problem.
2: Yeah.
3: I go, no, it's okay.
2: Yeah,
3: they can be lame as a rob with a red flag. It's green. It's okay. Because I don't want to be lonely. I don't want to spend the rest of my life by myself.
2: What a smart joke. I can't believe these knuckleheads even got. Check him out to playing Zanies tonight.
3: I even have digital women I have a problem with. the other day I said, Alexa. She goes, what now, Craig? My navigational system, it's a female voice. I made one little wrong turn. I swear the eyes roll. Rerouting.
2: Make sure you check him out at Zanies tonight. Craig Shoemaker. Also, check him out on his site and all socials as well. Craig, always good to see you, brother. Thank you, man.
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1: Bubba, we need a dating update. Everything's still going good?
0: Yeah, things are great. I'll tell you about the little group date we have. It wasn't a double date. It was like three different couples. So we all went out and everything's good. And we're having dinner and we're sitting at the table. And what does everybody go to on these things? Whenever you're like with newly dating couples and all that, people start saying, oh, what's your worst dating story? And oh, Carson, you guys, it's the same. Tell me your worst. And so we do. We start going, I will never tell my worst, by the way. But I have a bunch of bad ones. So I start telling the things, and I'm like, oh, yeah, so I would send Big D pictures all the time, and I would tell you. And so I end up telling this one story about this one girl who was a horrific date. And somebody said, oh, do you have a picture? I said, actually, yeah, I do. And I knew when it was, so it was easy to find because it was in my phone under the month. And I go back, and I find it, and I said, look, the girl gasped.
1: No.
0: It was her sister.
2: No!
0: Dude, I wish I could make this up.
2: What are you doing?
0: She goes, oh, that's so-and-so. I went, yeah, you know her. She goes, that's my sister. And everybody started laughing and like whatever. It was the most awkward thing.
2: So between you being out on this group thing with somebody else's sister and then you unmatching with John Rich's sister, what are you doing,
1: dude,
2: man?
1: I'll never forget looking down at my phone in traffic, and it's John Rich, and he says, who's this girl you're talking to online? And I was like, what? And I go, I think you're talking about Bubba. Yeah, he's talking to my sister. And I was like, don't you dare text Bubba, because you're going to call tomorrow and conference her with him. No, he didn't do that.
0: That was the whole thing with him on the phone was awkward, though.
1: Oh, he got a little...
0: like defensive.
1: He got a little like big brother.
0: He was selling it too. He was defensive.
1: Yeah, she's
0: and
1: a doctor.
0: It.
1: Like, she's a great cat.
0: Love my sister. Why did you not fall in love with her? Why are we not family?
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1: So they are saying that this year, ticks are at a all-time high as we're getting into the warmer seasons, and you know, ticks are coming out. It's going to be bad this year.
0: Well, that's why I'm allergic to cold. You know, it's the weirdest thing. Like, a lot of people are like, are you allergic to cold? No, I actually am allergic to cold. It's called cold urticaria, and it was tick-borne, they think.
1: Yeah. So well, Bubba can't go out, like, if it's cold, I've seen it.
0: I have to,
1: He can't put his hand in, like, ice water. He can, but he comes out and it's all hivey.
0: If I take an ice bath or do a polar plunge,
1: kill you.
0: I'll go into anaphylactic shock.
2: Oh, right. Wow.
1: So there's a lot. Alpha gal is a big disease. It affects you with the eating proteins
0: and
1: meats.
0: I'm so glad I didn't get that.
1: There's Lyme disease, all kinds of stuff. They're nasty little creatures. Why would God make those? Like,
0: Did God make them, or are they manipulated? There's a good man. There are rabbit holes.
1: Let me get on finish. A lot of people, DEET is one that's been around since, you know, World War II and all that. And it's effective, but a lot of people are kind of weird about it because they don't like the chemicals. And is it okay with the dogs and cats, whatever? Just look up DIY stuff, do-it-yourself stuff that has like different, like cedar oil and, you know, peppermint. And they can mix it all up. And you can spray it on the yard and do it that way. I've tried that. I didn't find it was quite as effective. I still would see them and get them on the dog sometimes. Also, if you got a pet, get one of those tick mitts, and you just put it's like a glove, and you just run it like you're petting them, and it will pull the ticks off of them and put it all
0: in here. Oh, that's cool.
1: Yeah, it's kind of a
0: neat
1: thing.
0: I like that little ticked off thing that I have. It looks like a little measuring spoon, except it's got a pizza pie cut out of it.
1: Yes.
0: And you get under the tick and you just pull it out, and it's great because it's made for dogs. But I use it on my kids.
1: Yeah.
0: I mean, it's amazing.
1: Because, I mean, that stuff, if you just try and pull it,
2: the head.
0: Squeezing their little tick juice into your body. It makes it worse.
1: God, tick juice?
0: That's why you use it. What are you going to call it?
1: Not that.
0: Anyway, it's called Ticked Off. Go and check that out. And also all the other stuff Big D just talked about.
1: Yeah, just look it up and be careful out there for sure.
3: Got a minor crash, 27 northbound. It's on the shoulder, just past Martin Luther King Boulevard. It's on that right-hand shoulder, 27 northbound, just past Martin Luther King Boulevard. Heads up on this. All lanes are shut down, north and southbound lanes on Highway 111, north of Dunlap. Yeah, it's shut down. Got a serious accident there. 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
7: Tennessee Valley weather.
8: Sunny, breezy, and cooler for today with high temperatures in the upper 60s to lower 70s. Tonight, clear and chilly with low temps in the upper 30s to mid 40s. Friday, mostly sunny and warmer with high temperatures nearing 80. And for Saturday, mostly cloudy with a slight chance for an isolated shower. Hotter with high temps in the mid to upper 80s. From the StormTrack 9 Weather Center, I'm meteorologist Olivia Glass.

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1: Carson, what is the deal with the Murdaugh reversal? So he's...
2: Alex Murdaugh is getting a new trial. The state Supreme Court has thrown out the original conviction because the clerk of court, I think that's her title.
1: Yep.
2: She has been accused of extreme jury tampering. They use some really powerful words.
1: Gotta hate that. Because,
2: yeah.
1: I watched that the Southern Scandal, the Murdaugh murder.
2: I watched all the documentaries,
1: yeah.
2: The movies on Lifetime.
1: And,
2: let's go.
1: And the evidence is...
2: Overwhelming.
1: And for it to get...
2: Yeah, then if you don't know, he was convicted of murdering one of his sons and his wife, and it's very murky. He comes from a very old lineage of lawyers in this town where they have so much power. But this court official, I guess, was writing a book about it, and she said things to the jury like, watch his body language. Right? This is...
1: And that's the thing. It's like things that you don't have to tell people.
2: You didn't have to say that.
1: They were going to just listen to watch the evidence.
2: They already knew.
1: Yes.
2: It was clearly.
1: I don't know.
0: When is the new trial going to start? Do we have a date? Is it going to be televised?
2: Because it better be televised.
0: There's a lot of people who are going to be interested in this.
2: Dee and I are going to be glued.
1: We'll have another documentary to watch on Netflix.
2: That's
1: I'm
2: what
1: sure.
2: I keep thinking. Yeah. We've got to have part two.
1: Did you ever see that, Bubba?
0: I know the story of it because of you guys telling me about it. I mean, during the whole thing, it was like every other day you guys had something new you had to add to it.
1: Yeah, it's really well. It's on Netflix. It's called Murdaugh Murders, A Southern Scandal. All right, well, yeah.
2: We're in. We're back in. Yeah.

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1: What is it now, Bubba?
0: I just finished a banana, and I love bananas. I eat a banana every single day, and I have forever. But it made me think about how things that are banana-flavored never taste like banana.
1: You know why, right?
0: No, why?
1: Because it's not banana.
0: No, but I understand that.
1: Neither's grape.
0: But from what I understand, like my mom one day was telling me bananas used to be her favorite, but they taste different now than what they used to.
2: Yeah, they do.
0: So, I mean, are our bananas blander compared to, I mean, what is the actual flavor of banana? Is it closer to the artificial banana flavor that we are served in, like if you get banana pudding or something? Or is it closer to actual banana?
1: So if you make a banana,
2: if you get banana
1: flavoring like pudding, and you taste that, and
0: yeah,
1: then you
0: not,
1: eat,
0: do
1: you ever make it with
0: banana?
1: You ever make it with real bananas?
0: Yeah, and it tastes amazing, like with the little Nilla wafers and all that. Yeah, that's great.
3: Usually, what I do is I let my bananas get pretty brown, and then I put them in the freezer, and they're great for like pancakes or smoothies or something.
0: Yeah.
3: And they get really sweet, and that tastes pretty similar to the artificial banana flavor.
0: But the artificial ones are very chemically, and it's not the same, and it's not as good.
1: I was going to say that grape is the same way. Like purple stuff, grape flavored, it's like popsicles. It's not grapes.
2: It's like orange. Orange doesn't taste like orange. But I like things.
1: Does any of these taste like this?
2: No, I don't think so. It just
1: coconut kind of does.
2: Yeah, like blue raspberry isn't a thing, and yet it's a flavor.
0: Wait a minute. There's no such thing as blue raspberry?
2: I don't think so. Are there blue raspberries? Am I wrong?
1: Well, raspberries. Wait.
2: Right? Because why do we have blue raspberries? Because aren't raspberries reddish?
1: They're almost.
2: Right. But why do we have blue raspberry as a flavor?
0: We have stumbled upon a mystery, folks.
1: We really have.

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1: Bubba here, you have some mail.
0: All right. Oh, you know what it is. You can tell by the size and the color of everything. This is another graduation card.
1: Oh.
0: It's more money. It's a graduation announcement,
1: so people can take money from my pocket for doing your job. I got it.
0: Congratulations. You made it through. You did exactly what you were supposed to do. You're an upstanding citizen. Oh, wow. Why do I have to give you money for that? I mean,
1: oh wow.
0: I know. I'm that guy.
1: On your front and porch and your shotgun.
0: I never understood graduation, things like that.
1: Mm-hmm.
0: Hello?
2: Good morning. How are you guys?
0: Really good. How are you?
2: I'm doing okay. So I'm just on my way home after dropping my husband off at work, and you're talking about graduation, and I get it. I totally agree with the whole, why do I got to give you a gift for you doing your job? So I just thought I'd call and say I totally am with you 100% on that.
0: Okay, good.
1: We had so many people who were the anti that yesterday.
0: Well, because their kids are graduating.
1: Yeah.
0: They don't want that gravy train to stop.
1: Gravy train.
2: But why do I got to give you a gift for you doing what you're supposed to do in life?
0: That's right.
2: You know what I mean?
0: That's right. That's right.
2: Yes, you know.
0: And the worst, when they have like these multi-kid graduation parties, you'll have 10 different kids at one place. And, you know, I would like to tip the parents, whoever hosted. I think that would be great. They deserve money because they're allowing 100 people to destroy their house. But otherwise,
2: yes, 100%.
0: Nobody else gets 100%. Money. Nobody else should get money.
1: All right. Well, I guess you'll see Bubba at your club meeting for the angry adults meeting or whatever it is.
2: Angry adults meeting.
0: Well, congratulations to all the graduates. We're very proud of you. No check coming from
1: you. That's all you're getting, huh? All right.
0: No Venmo, no check, no nothing.
2: No Venmo, no Cash App.
0: That's right.
1: Thank you.
0: You know, I don't have Cash App. Do you have Cash App?
1: Man, I barely got cash.
0: I have my sister's like Zelle me. I'm like, what is Zelle? It's like Venmo, but through the bank.
1: Yeah.
0: And I'm like, that's so bizarre, man.
1: I watched someone write a check at the grocery store the other day.
0: Really?
1: Yeah.
0: I was like, wow. And it was weird because just now I said, no check for me. I haven't written a check. I don't even know if I have a check.
1: Somewhere.
0: Which is why no graduates are getting money from
1: me. Bubba forgot how to write a check. That's why.
3: Hey, listen, it's that Rick Jackson again.
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3: Dang. 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
12: Sunny, breezy, and cooler for today with high temperatures in the upper 60s to lower 70s. Tonight, clear and chilly with low temps in the upper 30s to mid 40s. Friday, mostly sunny and warmer with high temperatures nearing 80. And for Saturday, mostly cloudy with a slight chance for an isolated shower. Hotter with high temps in the mid to upper 80s. From the StormTrack 9 Weather Center, I'm meteorologist Olivia Glass.
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0: classic country legend Joe D. Messina. It is her latest. It's called Some Bridges, and that starts out this Thursday edition of Jimbo on the Radio.
1: Hey,
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0: 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Tonight.
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0: More coffee.
9: Let's begin.
0: Okay. Glad we got your attention with that one. More coffee. Welcome to Pre-Friday here with Jimbo on the Radio. Now, did you get the Braves Player of the Day this morning? Push that out at 8 o'clock. Also on the Classic Country Cafe, Soaky Mountain Water Park tickets. Yep, that's inside the cafe. 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There's one country star who knows all about it. Details coming up. Also, the Easter Bunny makes an appearance on the show today. Uh-huh. I've also got some wedding dogs. No joke. And have you ever been upstaged by anything or anyone? This one is just going to warm your heart, I'm telling you. So let's get going on the show, shall we? Here's ETC. Your love's on the line right here with Jimbo on the Radio. 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

around. Little Chicken Fried right here with Jimbo on the radio. Dogs. Have we gone to the dogs? And do we have to have them for everything? One country superstar says yes. We'll tell you about it after the rabbit. Riding away the wind right here on the kid.

0: Yeah, baby, there's the rabbit running with the wind right here with Jimbo on the radio. 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You know, it's Thursday, so that means clue number two for the Food City Grand Ole Opry Brain Teaser. Dell will have that for you this afternoon at 4:20. And, of course, if you know who we're talking about on Friday at 5:10, you can pick yourself up a pair of tickets to the Grand Ole Opry. Well, there's a country superstar that's getting ready to get hitched, and she says the dogs are in the wedding.
1: Well, we'll have to have dogs there, and I have two grand dogs, Watson and Belle, so they may be the ring bearers or something like that, but we have to have our animals in there. We've got longhorns and donkeys, horses, and everything there at the place, cats, and we have a lot of fun with them.
0: Dogs, rings, wedding? 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
9: From the Langley Roofing Weather Center.
10: Tennessee Valley weather.
11: Sunny, breezy, and cooler for today with high temperatures in the upper 60s to lower 70s. Tonight, clear and chilly with low temps in the upper 30s to mid 40s. Friday, mostly sunny and warmer with high temperatures nearing 80. And for Saturday, mostly cloudy with a slight chance for an isolated shower. Hotter with high temps in the mid to upper 80s. From the Storm Track 9 Weather Center, I'm meteorologist Olivia Glass.
0: 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Right now in Chattanooga, not bad at all. 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
0: Well, the ACMs are this weekend, and Joe Don with Rascal Flatts says, you might look for us at, and it's not where you think. Here's Ben.

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Brad Paisley, I'm Still a Guy, right here with Jimbo on the radio. I'm going to throw in a Q Future country classic for you. Here's Luke Combs, Even Though I'm Leaving, right here with Jimbo on the radio.

0: That is a cue. Future country classic, Luke Combs, Even Though I'm Leaving, right here with Jimbo on the radio. You know, he is up for Entertainer of the Year as well as Male Artist of the Year this Sunday. He's also up for the Artist Songwriter of the Year, so he could pick up three awards this weekend. And, you know, as everybody prepares to go to Las Vegas, Joe Don with Rascal Flatts, you know, he says you're not going to expect to find them at the ACMs.
1: Well, first off, they have In-N-Out Burger. And, you know, it just recently, I think one opened up somewhere north of Nashville, but I've yet to go to it. But In-N-Out Burger's so dang good. And anytime we get out that way out west, we always try to hit that. But also the golf is just amazing in Vegas.
0: So forget the ACMs. Let's go to the In-N-Out Burger and let's go play golf. Sounds like a winner to me. You know, they are up for Group of the Year this year at the ACMs.
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Mr. Miller, listen close. You have a friend. I mean a real friend. I've got details coming up. Right now it's Garth and Somewhere Other Than the Night right here on the Q. He could

0: the Judds. Mama, he's crazy. Right here with Jimbo on the radio on this pre-Friday edition. 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Legendary Weekend starts Friday at 6. It's brought to you by Lane Funeral Home, South Crest Chapel. Man, we go way back on the weekends. And we're adding more, too, to that weekend. So, songs you hadn't heard in a while, it's on the Legendary Weekend right here on the Q. Okay, Mr. Miller, I told you to listen close because you had a friend. Now, Mr. Miller, he is part of the family here at Q. There's no doubt about it. And Mr. Miller is known for, well, it's Miller time, if you understand what I'm saying. If things wasn't bad enough, driving home from the bar or from the concert and everybody is a little three sheets in the wind, the police are now warning you over in France to watch out for a drunk deer. Yep, the deer is just plastered. I've got the video on our website at twanglife.net, and I can tell you, he's right up there with Mr. Miller. He had been eating the fermented fruits, and, well, you just got to see the video.
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0: Hour two of Jimbo on the Radio is coming up, and you need to be a part of it because we're going to dance. Details on the way. 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

to town with those crazy friends of mine. Head out on steel horses with wheels and we ride. We burn up that road to old Mexico, blend in with the desert.

George Strait, the king, cowboys like us, right here with Jimbo on the radio, classic country legends, Q97.3, 99.3. Have you ever been upstaged by anything or anyone? Well, this one is just too cute. After Vern Gosden.

0: The Voice, Vern Gosden, set him up Joe right here with Jimbo on the radio. Did you get the Braves player of the day this morning? We pushed it out to you right around 8 o'clock this morning. Hope you got it, because it's worth a family four-pack of tickets to go see the Braves. So between noon and 7, we'll tell you when to call. You be the first caller in, knows who it is, you going to the Atlanta Braves. Well, I asked the question, have you ever been upstaged? All of us at some point in time have been upstaged by something or someone, but this one is just priceless. You see, Riley Green, who is up for 3 ACM Awards on Sunday, in his concert, he saw a little fella in a cowboy hat, belt buckle, duck call, dimples for days, as they like to say, and he got to Riley's attention with a sign asking if he could sing Jesus Saves with him. Now, who could resist that? Riley brought him right up on stage, and the boy didn't miss a beat. Got every word of it. I've got this posted to our website at twanglife.net. Ladies, you're going to love this one.
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5: Tennessee Valley weather.
6: Sunny, breezy, and cooler for today with high temperatures in the upper 60s to lower 70s. Tonight, clear and chilly with low temps in the upper 30s to mid 40s. Friday, mostly sunny and warmer with high temperatures nearing 80. And for Saturday, mostly cloudy with a slight chance for an isolated shower. Hotter with high temps in the mid to upper 80s. From the Storm Track 9 Weather Center, I'm meteorologist Olivia Glass.
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7: On the way, I've got a story that's... I get it. Now I know why you put it in there. Okay, producers did it to me again. The story will be about Kit. Tell you all about it coming up.

0: Little Big Town and the Boondocks right here with Jimbo on the radio. Don't forget Riding with Rowdy tonight, 7 to midnight, right here on the Cube. That boy's a little weird, but he fits in just fine with Big D and Bubba and me and Dale. Yeah, it's Rowdy. He's tonight, 7 to midnight. Well, a museum up in Illinois, a museum, listen to me now, just got a speeding ticket for a car that can't even drive. Yeah, it's at the Volo Museum in Volo, Illinois. They got a $50 ticket in the mail from the city of New York saying that one of their cars was caught speeding to a school zone. Only one problem. That car was a replica of Kit from Knight Rider. That car's not on the road. It's inside the museum. So they're thinking that it was a novelty plate with the word Knight on it. So they sent the ticket to the museum. Them people are stupid.
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0: legendary Keith Whitley. I'm over you right here with Jimbo on the radio. 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Well, country superstar, current country superstar, Morgan Wallen, he is at it again. This time, it's at a concert down in Gainesville, Florida. And what's he doing? He'll have live audio description at his concert for a fan who is blind. How about that? This is the first at the stadium for a concert, but it's also believed to be the first of its kind for a major tour in the U.S. Morgan Wallen, at it again. Hey guys, Jimbo on the radio here. 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
0: That's what I get for trying to eat lunch and, you know, hiccup right in the middle. Lord have mercy. The Classic Country Cafe is open, 423-702-9799. Had just a slew of things yesterday on the cafe. Had not enough time to get to this one. 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
4: Jimbo.
0: Yes'm?
4: 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It feels so right.
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0: Little Mindy, Little Miss Honky Tonk right here. On the Classic Country Cafe, brought to you by Heritage Funeral Home, East Brainerd Chapel. 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Here is your Hank Jr. Major Moves right here on the Classic Country Cafe.

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1: 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Sure. That's what I do on the cafe. Here's your Conley.

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2: I had a flashback when they used to not even play Willie on the radio. He had one for a while. It's called Blackjack County Chain. Do you know that one?
1: Not right offhand, but I've been known to pull a rabbit out of my hat.
2: It was back in the later 60s, 67, 8, something like that.
1: All right, let me go pull it.
2: Hey, I know you can.
3: I was sitting beside the road in Blackjack County, not knowing that the sheriff paid a bounty for men like me who didn't have a penny to their names. So he locked my leg to 35 pounds of Blackjack County chain. And all we had to eat was bread and water. And each day we had to build that road a mile and a quarter. And a black snake whip would cut our backs when some poor fool complained.

0: 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And heaven help me to forget that night in the cold, cold rain, when we beat him to death with the 35 pounds of Blackjack County chain. Now the whip marks have all healed, and I am thankful that there's nothing but a scar around my ankle. But most of all, I'm glad no man will be a slave again to a black snake whip and 35 pounds of Blackjack County chain. Blackjack County chain. Blackjack County.
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1: I'll put her on the list.

right, did you get the Braves player of the day this morning? We pushed that out on the Q mobile app right around 8 o'clock this morning. If you know who the Braves player of the day is, and you can get through at 423-702-9799. First person who knows gets to go see the Braves take on the Nats. A family four-pack of tickets for Sunday, May the 24th. If you know the Braves player of the day. 423-702-9799.

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1: Isn't it Eli White?
0: It is Eli White. And who is this?
1: My name is Keith from Atlanta.
0: Well, you're from Atlanta?
1: Yes, sir. I'm in Atlanta right now.
0: Oh, well, the good for you. Then you don't have to go too far.
1: Exactly.
0: You've got tickets, my friend. Hang on. I'll tell you how you can get them, all right?
1: All right. Thank you.

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1: What's going on, man?
0: Just swinging.
1: That's it. Hey, you're pulling something out of the hat. Can you find some Danny Davis and Nashville Pride in the mood?
0: Oh, well, that's in my rabbit hat.
1: See how far the hole you can dig by to get that thing out for me.

So do y'all remember when the Nashville Network was still on cable? And there was a show called Nashville Now with Ralph Emery. Remember that one? The Nashville Brass was on there quite a bit. Oh, memory lane. At least it's not pain. For some, at least. Here's Mary Chapin. I better shush.

Mary Chapin Carpenter, I feel lucky right here on the Classic Country Cafe. Here is a legendary weekend extra for you, going all the way back to 1974. See if you can figure out who this is.

0: Have you figured out who that is? That is Don Gibson from 1974, a legendary weekend extra for you here on the cafe. Man, you just thought I was done giving things away. I've got a pair of tickets to Soaky Mountain Water Park. 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Cool off with this heat wave that's coming? You be caller 10 423-702-9799, and I will give you a pair of tickets to Soaky Mountain Water Park. 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
16: Tennessee Valley Weather.
8: Sunny, breezy, and cooler for today with high temperatures in the upper 60s to lower 70s. Tonight, clear and chilly with low temps in the upper 30s to mid 40s. Friday, mostly sunny and warmer with high temperatures nearing 80. And for Saturday, mostly cloudy with a slight chance for an isolated shower, hotter with high temps in the mid to upper 80s. From the StormTrack 9 Weather Center, I'm meteorologist Olivia Glass.
0: Thanks, Olivia. Right now, beautiful sunshine and 70. Classic Country Cafe. Hi there. Who's this?
9: Sherry.
0: Say that again.
9: Sherry.
0: There you go. I was like, I couldn't understand the word she said there. Hey, you're number 10. You're going to get those tickets.
9: Yes. Thank you.
0: You are so welcome. And see, it's just like that. That easy to win here on the Classic Country Cafe. Here's Steve Warren.

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1: May 14th is Bond with Your Dog Day. Looking for a quick way to bond with yours? You can't go wrong with any of these simple but effective dog conversation starters.
0: Okay.
2: Who's a good boy? Sit. Stop humping the sofa.
0: Oh.
2: Who wants a treat? Squirrel! What did you just eat?
1: And of course, National Bond with Your Dog Day.
0: Yeah.
1: From the same people who brought you Leave Your Cat the Alone Day.
0: I got a cat that thinks she's a dog. Seriously.

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hey man, I'll try. Then later on when we finished our songs about scars and cars and broken hearts, I saw him. He was standing there right next to the stage.

getting songs about me right here with Jimbo on the radio. Coming up, the sobriety fad. And one country star who says, heck no. Here's a legendary weekend extra for you. Dave Dudley coming down right here on the Q. It seems

0: There's a legendary weekend extra for you. Dave Dudley coming down right here with Jimbo on the radio. Have you signed up for the Opry tickets and the backstage tour? You can do it at twanglife.net right now, just like Kathy Bryson of Ringgold did, and she got herself the tickets and the backstage tour. So you could be next. Go there and sign up today. Well, there's a fad going around, and Zach Top has chimed in on it. It's called the sobriety fad.
1: Keep yourself healthy enough that you can drink all your life. Sobriety is such a fad, like trendy thing right now. And the next person I hear say they got sober, it's just like, I want to hit him in the head.
2: Thank you.
1: We don't need that. Just be a normal guy and just drink a normal amount, and you can do it all your life and you're fine.
2: Yeah.
1: There's a difference between doing something just for the love of doing it and then doing it so that you can post a video and get a bunch of affirmation and a bunch of likes.
0: I don't need likes. If I want something to drink, I'll get something to drink. You know, that boy is up for Male Artist of the Year this year at the ACMs. He's got some other things up for that. 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
8: From the Langley Roofing Weather Center.
9: Tennessee Valley weather.
10: Sunny, breezy, and cooler for today with high temperatures in the upper 60s to lower 70s. Tonight, clear and chilly with low temps in the upper 30s to mid 40s. Friday, mostly sunny and warmer with high temperatures nearing 80. And for Saturday, mostly cloudy with a slight chance for an isolated shower. Hotter with high temps in the mid to upper 80s. From the StormTrack 9 Weather Center, I'm meteorologist Olivia Glass.
0: Thanks, Olivia. Right now, spring in the Tennessee Valley, summer on the way. It's sunshine and 68.
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0: You know, when I say animals go wild, I seriously mean it. 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

0: Brenda Lamberts and that white liar right here with Jimbo on the radio. Yeah, baby. I've had almost gone to wild stories from, you know, zebras to you know, giraffes to bees. Uh-huh. And this family in Texas say they feel like they're trapped in their own home.
1: They're all over the place. And they won't let me go out. We go run our errands, and then we rush back inside. We're all stuck indoors putting away the groceries. And no, they simply won't let us get out.
0: Attack of the killer bees. And not the comedian. Okay, some of y'all get that. I wonder if these are those Africanized, African bees, you know, Africanized. What a word. They don't say, but they do say that this hive is formed in a nearby creek and they want it fumigated. How about just getting a beekeeper to come in there? Them things may make some good honey.
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Look, I know we've already passed Easter, but the Easter Bunny has showed up again. Details on him on the way. Here's Faith Hill, Peace of My Heart, right here on theCUBE.

0: Waylon, are you ready for the country? Right here with Jimbo on the radio on this pre-Friday edition. And I told you that the Easter Bunny has made an appearance. He has. The fellow was on a motorcycle, and he was wearing Easter Bunny stuff. They got him for doing 120 miles an hour. Now they say he wasn't wearing the full suit, but he did have the plush ears and the pink nose and the blue eyes. And there was a hole where the mouth would be so he could look through it. How stupid. Do you think you can get away looking like a bunny? I'm sorry, there goes Bugs Bunny down the road. Bugs Bunny turning the curve. Bugs Bunny, you get the joke. Bye.
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5: Guys, y'all have a great evening. Dale is next. Thank you for being a part of the show. 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

0: 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Joe Stampley and Roll On, Big Mama, on your home for Classic Country Legends. 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We'll play that tomorrow afternoon at 5:10. 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
13: Tennessee Valley weather.
14: Sunny, breezy, and cooler for today with high temperatures in the upper 60s to lower 70s. Tonight, clear and chilly with low temps in the upper 30s to mid 40s. Friday, mostly sunny and warmer with high temperatures nearing 80. And for Saturday, mostly cloudy with a slight chance for an isolated shower. Hotter with high temps in the mid to upper 80s. From the StormTrack 9 Weather Center, I'm meteorologist Olivia Glass.
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0: Classic Country, Q97, 399.3. Classic Country Legends and Neil McCoy doing the shake. And a traffic note for you for this weekend. You can expect some road closures because of the half Ironman happening this Sunday, the 17th. Athletes will be swimming 1.4 miles in the Tennessee River. They'll bike 56.7 miles through North Georgia and then run 13.1 miles, ending up back at Ross's Landing. 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Once again, some road closures this weekend around the downtown area and around, well, around the area in general because of the half Ironman. So do make a note, see if it affects your travel this coming Sunday. Coming up next, we've got some Colin Ray standing by on Classic Country, Q97, 399.3.
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6: Sunny, breezy, and cooler for today with high temperatures in the upper 60s to lower 70s. Tonight, clear and chilly with low temps in the upper 30s to mid 40s. Friday, mostly sunny and warmer with high temperatures nearing 80. And for Saturday, mostly cloudy with a slight chance for an isolated shower, hotter with high temps in the mid to upper 80s. From the StormTrack 9 Weather Center, I'm meteorologist Olivia Glass. Q90.

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1: Now, this here's a story about the Rock Island Line. Well, the Rock Island Line, she runs down into New Orleans. There's a big toll gate down there, and you know, if you got certain things on board when you go through the toll gate, well, you don't have to pay the man no tolls.

0: hot cup of coffee and a cold glass of tea. 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Rock Island Line, it's a mighty good road. 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

0: 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Yeehaw, there's Jake Owen. 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

0: Classic Country, Q97, 399.3. Who hasn't said that at least sometime in their life? Not only about girls or guys, but about other things. I'd like to have that one back. George Strait on your home for Classic Country Legends. It's 350. We got some Garth Brooks standing by for you next. And an update now on drive time traffic. See how the roads are doing so far this afternoon. Robin Daniels with all his high-tech equipment is watching it for us over in the ultra-modern drive time traffic center.
1: A couple of things to watch out for this afternoon. 75 northbound, there's an accident right after you pass the Ooldwah exit. The right lane's going to be partially blocked, so traffic, a bit of a slow go through there. Northbound, southbound traffic not affected. Meanwhile, 24 eastbound, 13 or 14 minutes from downtown to the split. Westbound 24, slowing down as you pass downtown. Southbound 153, a bit slow for traffic getting onto 75 northbound. And watch out for an accident at Brainerd Road at Spring Creek Road.
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0: Classic Country, Q97 399.3 with T.G. Shepherd at 423. And I got your second clue to help you solve tomorrow afternoon's Grand Ole Opry Food City Brain Teaser at 510 tomorrow afternoon. If you solve it first, win yourself a pair of tickets to the Grand Ole Opry. Here's clue number two for this week. This Opry member has charted over 25 songs and earned nearly 2.5 billion streams. This Opry member has charted over 25 songs and earned nearly 2.5 billion streams. There's your second clue. One more clue tomorrow at this time for this week's Food City Grand Ole Opry Brain Teaser on Q97 399. We're getting an update now on drive time traffic from Robin in the Drive Time Traffic Center.
1: Heads up, 24 eastbound. If you're coming in from Marion County, there's an accident about halfway between the bottom of Mont Eagle and Kimball, and traffic is going to be slow through there. Once you get to downtown, it's going to be about 12 or 13 minutes to get to the split. Westbound 24, 7 or 8 minutes from the bottom of the ridge cut to downtown. Southbound on 153, an accident as you pass Lee Highway. Everything off on the right shoulder. Traffic just a bit slow through there. 75 northbound, a little slow passing Hamilton Place. That earlier accident near Oldwall, that's all been cleared out of the way. Southbound 75 is good. Watch out for an accident.
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0: From the Langley Roofing Weather Center.
9: Clear sky, but also quite cool tonight with lows in the low to mid 40s. Sunshine back on Friday, highs from 75 to 80. That will see sunshine through the weekend. Sunny to partly sunny skies both days. Highs mid 80s on Saturday, upper 80s Sunday. On the Storm Track 9 Weather Center, I'm meteorologist Steve at Glenn.
0: We have sunny skies right now, 73 degrees.

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0: 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And also, he's got more tickets to give away tomorrow to Soaky Mountain Water Park in Sevierville and a lot more. 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
1: And 24 eastbound, 20 to 25 minutes from I-59 to downtown. Then it's going to be 12 or 13 minutes to get from downtown to the split. Westbound 24, you get a broken down 18-wheeler at the top of the ridge cut. Everything out of the roadway, about 10 or 11 minutes from the ridge cut to downtown. Southbound 27 lined up to get onto 24 westbound. Southbound 153, still that accident as you pass Lee Highway. Everything off on the right shoulder there. 75 northbound, a little slow passing Hamilton Place. Southbound 75, a couple of slow spots between Cleveland and White Oak Mountain, but no major problem. Everything looks good.
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0: 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There's Dierks Bentley. And sideways, it's 5:11. Another extra long set of continuous classic country that we give you every afternoon at this time. 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So hang on for that. 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Back to Robin in the drive time traffic center for the absolute latest.
1: 24 eastbound, about 20 minutes to get from I-59 to downtown. Then you get an accident right after you pass downtown. They do have everything out of the roadway. Still a bit slow there. It's going to be about 13 or 14 minutes to get from downtown to the split. Westbound 24, 12 or 13 minutes from the top of the ridge cut to downtown. Southbound 27 all stacked up to get onto 24 westbound. 153 southbound, we get a broken down vehicle on the dam. The right lane is going to be blocked, so a bit of a slow go getting out of Hickson. Northbound traffic not affected. Everything northbound looks good. 75 northbound, a little slow passing Hamilton Place. Southbound 75, everything is moving well.
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3: From the Langley Roofing Weather Center.
4: Tennessee Valley Weather.
5: A clear sky, but also quite cool tonight with lows in the low to mid 40s. Sunshine back on Friday, highs from 75 to 80. And we'll see sunshine through the weekend. Sunny to partly sunny skies both days. Highs mid 80s on Saturday, upper 80s Sunday. On the Storm Track 9 Weather Center, I'm meteorologist David Glenn.
0: We have sunny skies and 73 degrees right now as we start off that extra long set of continuous classic country with Tracy Lawrence.

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Old man Wrigley lived in that white house down the street where I grew up. 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

So I said, you're gonna pay, both you and Davy, 'cause I'm gonna see you in your grave. 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

0: 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Classic Country Legends with the Charlie Daniels Band. Still no cure for that, by the way. The Boogie Woogie Country Blues. In fact, they quit looking for one several years ago. It's 549. Wes Kulbaugh, Ringgold, is our latest winner of a pair of tickets to the Tennessee Aquarium through the free ticket window on Q97.3, 99.3. Giving those away every afternoon this week between 2 and 7. So listen for your chance to win yourself a pair of tickets to the aquarium. Always a fun prize. Let's check drive time traffic once again. 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
1: And 24 eastbound, still 20 to 25 minutes from I-59 to downtown. And then 12 or 13 minutes to get from downtown to the split. Westbound 24, 10 or 11 minutes from the ridge cut to downtown, then you're good. 153 southbound, a little slow approaching I-75. 75 northbound is going to be a bit slow through the construction passing Hamilton Place. And you're slowing down again as you pass Ooltewah. Southbound 75 looks good.
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No, I ain't sick. But this morning when you told me you didn't feel special anymore, well, that broke my heart. So I had to turn around and come back and tell you what I'm gonna do about it.

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0: 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Can't beat that. And we got another Atlanta Braves player of the day going out by way of the Q97 399 3 mobile app tomorrow morning, a little after 8 o'clock. If you have the app, make sure you've got push notifications activated, and if you don't have it, get the app for free and put it on your phone and activate those push notifications. 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
7: From the Langley Roofing Weather Center.
8: A clear sky, but also quite cool tonight with lows in the low to mid 40s. Sunshine back on Friday, highs from 75 to 80. That will see sunshine through the weekend. Sunny to partly sunny skies both days. Highs mid 80s on Saturday, upper 80s Sunday. From the Storm Track 9 Weather Center, I'm meteorologist Steve at Glenn.
0: We have sunny skies right now and 72 degrees.

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0: 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Facebook in
1: review. Yes, I am on Facebook, at Rowdy Vision. I'm on TikTok, too. Same handle, different platform, and a whole bunch of new Rowdy friends. What is on their minds today? Well, Amber is used to doing without. Been that way her entire life. She says, I started out with nothing, and I still have most of it. Along those same lines, Leslie chimes in today and says, my favorite childhood memory is not paying any bills. And most of us are creatures of habit. Ken is no exception. See if his post sounds a lot like one you would make. It says, I'm not fully awake until I've had a cup of coffee and complained about something at least once.
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1: Blaine Anderson is a professional dating coach, and I bet you've heard of her before. She knows what women want, or at least most women. And in her study group of over 10,000 single eligible females, 95% say they would like to be approached by men in more public settings. But Blaine was quick to point out the key is learning to approach these women the right way, guys. Strong eye contact is key. She said you should spend an extra few seconds looking at these women directly in their face. Now, I would caution you to be discreet when you do so, and that is really the rub. That's where it gets kind of difficult. I tried it just last week, and now I'm no longer allowed back inside the Waffle House.
0: This is Riding with Rowdy.
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13: From the Langley Roofing Weather Center,
14: Tennessee Valley weather.
15: A clear sky, but also quite cool tonight with lows in the low to mid 40s. Sunshine back on Friday, highs from 75 to 80. And we'll see sunshine through the weekend. Sunny to partly sunny skies both days. Highs mid 80s on Saturday, upper 80s Sunday. From the Storm Track 9 Weather Center, I'm meteorologist Steve at Glenn.

she came to see him one last time. Oh, and we all wondered if she would. And it kept running through my mind. This time, he's over her for good.

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1: Have I got a question for you? If you wouldn't get fired, if you wouldn't get demoted, if you wouldn't have your salary docked, if you wouldn't get arrested, if there were no consequences whatsoever, would you punch your boss right in the face? Believe it or not, 71% of men here in the United States say, no, they wouldn't, but 29% of men say they would, which explains why accidentally hitting reply all will always be the second most popular workplace regret.
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1: So a federal judge has tossed out a $100,000 lawsuit filed by a German tourist who claimed a New York City taqueria's salsa was dangerously hot. Fiacal Man sued the Los Tacos No. 1 after visiting their Times Square location, alleging that the green salsa caused him physical and emotional distress, including mouth blisters and a soaring heart rate. However, in a very witty 12-page ruling, the U.S. District Court Judge Dale Ho stated that the restaurant really had no duty to warn customers because when it comes to Mexican cuisine, the spice is the point. And this guy, by the way, has filed other unsuccessful lawsuits because of his United States trip, but he does not plan to appeal this decision. But he does plan to order a little extra cheese to go with his wine.
0: You're Ridin' with Rowdy.
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